0: Have you ever been in that situation where you're just like, you just wanna take it off?
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Bro, I'ma give it to you with no trivia. 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
1: 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Temptations are inviting,

never gonna be. 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Real happiness is finding happiness in who you are. 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I'm shining light, I see the future's dark. I look around the people, there's no interaction. Eyes glued, likes, views, it's a big distraction. 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

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The FBS beats. Guess what? 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I don't know why. 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
1: Me not working hard. Yeah, right, picture that with a Kodak. Or better yet, go to Times Square, take a picture of me with a Kodak. Took my life from negative to positive, I just want y'all to know that. 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